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1: 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Medic 34, how response? 43-year-old female, blurry vision and shaky, altered level of consciousness. 224, level 3, 3D level 1.
0: Is

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but it was the hot response to Dollar General, 16-year-old female, slipped on the left floor, landed on her back, and now having pain from that, 2D4 level 2, 3D level 1.

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1: 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My apologies. We arrived. Now we're clear 3D.
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0: medical box 216-1. 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
2: 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They're currently trying to put the dog in the back bathroom, and then we'll attempt to take CPR. Twenty-one C is possible. 21C, 21-18.

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1: Lorian 1501 Glenheim Farm, waiting for the sick person.
2: We're going to have a delayed response because we're getting fuel, but I'll switch to EMS.
1: Received.
0: I have you around. Cold response, 83-year-old female, kidney tube that came out. 54 level 2, 3D is level 1.
2: I'm dressed. Just be aware we're going to have a delayed response. We're getting fuel.
0: That's right.

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1: Chief, 21 in route.
2: Chief, 21, 2201. Chief, 21, first party caller advising the alarm in the house in the hallway in front of the bathroom on the first floor is sounding.
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2: 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What was the status of C-24 again?
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2: 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We'll be investigating.
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0: Medic one, we're out.
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0: Okay.
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0: Medic 1's on scene. That's reported a single vehicle off the roadway. We're going to see about the injuries.
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1: Back 83, you're around 2346. Say, for a 93-year-old female, accidental fall from standing height, approximately 100 pounds. Injury to the lower leg, looks like 224 is level 2. 388 is level 1. Car 909, I have you on route 20. 909, what's your ramp?
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1: 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It's a hot response. For a 77-year-old female, it's not alert. She's on hospice care, uncontrollable diarrhea. Approximately 120 pounds. 224 is level 2, 3D is level 1.
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1: You're in route. 2032, it's a hot response. That's correct. I have 31-1 in route. It's a hot response for an 87-year-old male. Fell, hurt his back. Not alert. Approximately down 224 is level 2, 388 level 1.
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1: route driver in 2055 stage prior. Slash Dematic 53, a hot response from a 26-year-old female in labor of water broke. She's at 37 weeks. 234 is level 2, 388 level 1.
0: Medical box 1003-1, medic 62, respiratory distress, 1332 McDermott Road, crossing of Fawn Grove Road, talk group EMS 2356.

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1: 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It's a hot response for a 35-year-old female. Woke up feeling short of breath. No history. 224 is level 2, 38 level 1.
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1: Of course, Rex.
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1: Five around 004. The hot response for a 24-year-old male. He fell down the steps. He has a left ankle injury. Heard the ankle pop. So number one male in black pants or black shirt outside of the location. Injury is to the foot. 224 is level 2. 38 is now level 3.
0: Received.

medical box 406-1, ambulance 83, traumatic injury, westbound 40 in the area of 3011 Pulaski Highway between Reedsburn Road and Otter Point Road. Police are on scene, no need to stage, talk or VMS, 009.

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1: Mega Ether, you're en route. They're going to be just past the address. 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
0: 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We have a 15 to 20 minute ETS.
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1: Roger, investigating. Those are 38.

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2: CEO found in the house, coming from a charcoal grill. House has been ventilated. I'm clear.

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History. It's like 224 is level 1, 388 is level 3.

0: 2 flash minus 53. You are going to be closer than the next two. Long Mr. 2, 503-1, for a sick person, 437 Girard Street.
1: I think 53 is in a row.
2: I think 53 are route 109. A cold response for a 31-year-old male having a withdrawal. He's in bedroom 2. 224 is level 1, 388 level 3.
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1: Two, caller advising the apartment is now filling with smoke.
0: I got it.
2: Three fourteen oh four. 14 with 4157. Caller originally stated had an odor.
0: 3-3. T3 out.
2: G3, Deputy G3, your caller originally stated had an odor and alarms coming from the neighbor's apartment. Now smoke is filling her apartment.
0: Deputy G3,
3: truck 13 route was 6.
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0: reports in our eyes, two stories, apartment complex. Got nothing. I'll be investigating.
1: 1-314 arrived, nothing evident, 159.
2: Catherine.
1: Medical box 553-1, ambulance 55, injuries in the fall. 514, counterpoint circle, crusher to majestic print circle, Talker VMS 159.
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1: 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We have no further information as of yet.
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1: Not 622-1, York County 9511, Chesapeake, 1557 Main Street, Apartment 6, between Wiper Road and Slate Ridge Road, 516.

692-1, Medic 62, Chest Pain, 1557 Main Street, Apartment 6, between Wafer Road and Slate Ridge Road, off Route VMS 517.

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1: Okay, 83, you're around 6-6. Like 83 is a hot response. For a 91-year-old female that was weak, she tried to get up. It was an accidental fall, standing height. Injury to the ankle. 224 is level 1, 388 is level 2. And Franklin is also level 2.
0: Okay.

31-1, medic 31 respiratory distress, Mooresville Road in the Mompaw Trail, correction, Mompaw Road. Stalker group EMS, police are at location 647.

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Bel Air PD's out with a unknown age male subject respiratory distress.

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1: 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Medic 34, you have a hot response for an 87-year-old male, fell this morning with a head injury and is constipated. He's located in the lobby, 224, 3D for level 1.
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1: 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You have a cold response for a 17-year-old female, possibly going into labor. She's in her third trimester. The caller's not with the patient, so limited information to 438 level 1.
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1: 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Hot response for respiratory distress for a 59-year-old female. She does have a lung history. 224-388-1.
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2: 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You have a hot response. A 12-year-old male has a heart rate of 260. He's pale. Sounds like he does have a history of SVP 224-388 level 2.
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3: 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I'm coming from Station 10. 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
1: 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It's actually going to be a male. 78-year-old male who fell, who is still on the ground, 22438 level 2.
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0: Dispatch Medic 62, the police officer is saying to come to the other side of the pool.
1: Okay, we're direct. We just seen that.
0: Received. So EMS 17-2, if you're coming kind of from Station 62, you make that first left.
2: 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Thank you.

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0: FedEx 41 en route. 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This is Medic 41. You have a hot response. It's a 91-year-old female who fell backwards and struck her head. 224, 388 are both level 2, and 201 is clear for trauma.
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2: EMS 17-2 is clear.
1: EMS 17-2 clear, 937.
2: Vapors clear, 224.
1: Medic 83 clear, 224, 937.
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2: 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I have a car versus motorcycle. Motorcycle's down the ground. It's conscious.
1: Arrived with a car versus a motorcycle. 10 and 4. Mm-hmm.

Southbound 1, Bonham County, and Elk 45 being alerted for second 2 for a motor vehicle crash. Emerson Road and Hanson Road. Talker PMS 108.

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2: Mandate canceling the second transport unit, 1015, dispatch of Baltimore County Ambulance 45.
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2: 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I'll be from out to the middle school.
0: Received. That was EMS 17 too. Received. I have you interrupt.

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1: 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Medic 13 arrive. 13 arrive, 1040.
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1: Baltimore County Ambulance 45 en route, 1044. 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It's for an 83-year-old female, cold response, 224 is on level 3, and 3D is also level 3.
0: Correct. 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
1: 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Dispatch Medic 53, you have a 66-year-old male with a cold response, type 2 diabetic, blood sugars 502 and possibly septic, 224.
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0: Dispatch, Bonner County, ambulance 45. 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It's black Mercedes 550.
1: Okay, we'll probably be there a little more than 20 minutes.
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1: Sure, I can just give you a public service when I get there.
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0: We're going to be en route to 388 Priority 1 Cardiac Arrest. Can you call them and give them a heads up? We have a 40-something-year-old male cardiac arrest.
2: Received and still suspected opioid overdose.
0: That's suspected, yes.
2: Received. And are you, is the patient tubed?
0: Negative, I tell the woman.
2: I copied negative. What did you say after that?
0: No, in place currently.

0: 21A has cleared the scene. Driver only. Other clinicians on 24, following them to the hospital.
1: Received, I have you clear and in reserve. Medic 24, 380 has been notified.
2: Medic 24 is direct. Thank you.

0: Fox 504-1, Medic 1, Stroke, 127 Wilson Street between Pusey Street and Seneca Avenue, call through EMS 1101.
1: This is Oscar Walker, 485.
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3: Logistics 17-2, I have you clear. And Baltimore County Ambulance 45, go ahead with your message.
1: We'll be clear on a good alarm. Patient did fall, however, she had resolved the issue prior to our arrival. 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
3: 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And then Medic 81, I have you arrived.
1: All right, sounds good.
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0: 31-year-old female, response is hot with a migraine. 224 and 388 are both on 3.
2: That's 414-1, medic 311 from station 44 for chest pain. 1429 Shirley Drive off East Wheel Road in the dead end. 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

0: Medical Box 543-1, Cecil County Ambulance 101 being alerted for a sick person at Lorien, 1501 Blenheim Farm Lane, Unit 150A, off the CSX Railroad overpass and Pulaski Highway, Operations EMS 1104.
1: 311 is en route.
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1: Cecil County ambulance 101 route 1110, 86-year-old female with a tube displacement. 224 is on 403, the 8's on 3.
0: Received. Could you tell me the address one more time?
1: Bully Rock, 1501 Blenheim Farm Lane, room 150A, between, it's off of Pulaski Highway.
0: Okay.
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1: 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Dispatch to Peace County, ambulance 101.
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1: They're advising females dizzy and shaking, 83 years or so. 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She's not alert. 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
2: 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We're going to be coming down with a Friday 1 stroke. Lands of 1. We're literally going to be walked by staff through the building to the ER, so we'll be there in like 2 or 3 minutes.
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0: 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Medic 81 clear,
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1: 1230-1148. Medic 44, have you arrived in the ER?
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0: 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I'll be investigating.
1: Engine 314. 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
1: 21A clear, 1157. Still BLS, correct?
0: Ma'am.
1: 1157. 21C clear, 3, 1157.

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4: Unit 5 is 4.
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5: I'm trying to confirm the location on D6. Nobody's answering. I'm going to use their Amtrak bridge.
3: So we're getting that it's Cecil County's call, and that Cecil County should be handling all dispatch operations. The only report I have is that it was by the Amtrak bridge where a kayaker overturned.
5: Okay. What channel is Cecil County on?
3: They're on Ops 4.
6: Chief Potwin's arrived on the Susquehanna Bridge.
3: Chief 5-1, you were a little garbled. You arrived at City Park?
6: Negative, under an Amtrak bridge.
2: Utility 5-4 is en route and arrived at City Park.
3: Received.
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1: Utility 5-3, 1203 Winter Staffing.
0: 3.
1: Okay.
2: Command 5 dispatch. High Special Ops reports at Lapham Landing. Some more of the additionals are volume. We might be near Lapham Landing.

0: 55 having special ops report to the Lapland Landing, 1204. Dispatch to Division Chief, 15.
1: Airboat 525. Go ahead. We're going to be en route. Where would you like us to head?
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3: 55, 1204.
4: Swiftwater 15, we're out with 2. Switching to Cecil.
3: Negative, switch to D Davis 6.
1: Okay. Airboat 5 en route to Gene Roberts Park.
0: 5-1205.
1: 3.
4: Chief 15-2, Swiftwater 15 en route with 2.
0: 15-2-1205. Swiftwater 15-2, report to Lapham Landing.
1: Okay.

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1: 1213, 1207.
2: Just called and said that they are advising the subject will be located on the island across from Lapinum Boat Ramp.
3: Copy that.

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0: 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Dispatch IS-4.
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1: 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Box 324-1, medic 34, sick person at Jacobs Low, 522 Thomas John Road, unit 205 off Operations Way and West Medical Hall Road, Operations 1 EMS, 1227.
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1: 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Response is hot, 224, zone 4, 388, zone 3.

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1: 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Response is hot, 224-4, 388 on 3, and 203 is on 1.
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0: 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Response is hot. 224 is on 4, 388 is on 3.

0: Pentagon. Medical one in route. 1322. Medic 1, 40-year-old female, hospital CVA. Response is hot. 224 is on 3, 388 is on 4. Correction, backwards. 224 is on 4, 388 is on 3.
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1: 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Dispatch to Medic 81, checking your status.
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3: Medic 34. I'm at 224. When we were pulling, it looks like there was a PI that just occurred on 24 in front of the hospital, southbound.
1: Southbound 24 in front of the hospital. Did you verify injuries?
3: But it looked like there were people walking around holding their heads.
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1: 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Chief 32, okay.

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0: 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We've released Charlie 6 and put some fire pumpers.
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1: 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That alert. 224 is on 4, 3D is on 3, response is up.
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0: 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I-42 Pulaski Highway for back pain between Ohio Street and Lewis Lane, operations on EMS Talk Group 1341.

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1: 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Possible broken back. They're advising he may be laying in the roadway.
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0: 59A as reported. I've got one laying in the grass on the eastbound side of Route 40.
1: One laying in the grass, eastbound 40, 1345.

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2: Medic 62 en route, 1349. Medic 62, 56-year-old female, vomiting, feels like she's going to pass out. Response is cool. 224s and 388 are both on 4.
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3: 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We shut it off. We will need BGE. We're going to check the house.
4: Okay. We got tower 5 coming in for second meter for you. Command 5 dispatch. You did advise 20 minute ETA for BGE.
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2: Deputy Chief 5, 1356. Dispatch to command.
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1: Darlington Road Command.
0: Do you have any luck with anyone shutting the road down?
1: MSP was working on it.
0: Okay. You can just let them know if they don't get here before Medic 1 transports. I believe they're going to go to Christiana.
2: Rescue as you want to arrive. Do you want us to stay down here at Wilkinson 161 and block or what?
0: Yeah, if you can just make sure anybody else comes up here.
2: Okay.
1: Rescue as you want to arrive, 1519.

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0: BG&E pull number 836825. Again, BG&E pull number 836825, it's the one closest, or next one down.

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1: There you go.

0: dispatch Darn to Air Command.
1: Okay.
0: 95 PG&E gave it a priority to their off. We found that.
1: Okay.
2: The entire road is going to be shut down for a significant amount of time. If you can just relay that to whoever has to be the one to request FHA out here before they close at 4 o'clock.
0: Appreciate it.

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1: Go ahead.
0: Is that they've already made the request to SAJ and they've requested that they shut down at Fox Road and Wilkinson.
1: Okay, thank you.

0: Commando, Rescue Engine 1.
1: Go ahead.
0: 12 at Harmer.
2: Correct. We are letting some go through and tell them to turn left on the Wilkeson.
0: Good enough, Tom.
2: Okay. I guess we can come up there. We'll just get beyond that curve.
0: Okay. As soon as SHA shows up, we can get out of here.
2: Okay.

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2: Chief 1-2 to Rescue One.
3: Go ahead.
2: You guys still at Harmony Church? I'm going to come up there and sit so you can clear.
0: Well, if you want to go to Wilkeson and sit there, get off the curb a little bit, we'll just let them come up to you and you can wave more into Wilkeson.
2: I just talked to State Highway. They're on this end. They said their other guy should be here shortly.
0: Okay, let me know when you're positioned and then we'll leave.
2: Okay.

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1: Medic 53, 1604. 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
1: Go ahead, 59A.
0: If you'd like, you can clear. We can take this.
1: We'll continue to the scene, then we'll advise when we get there.
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medical box 410-1, ambulance 44, abdominal pain, 3142, Hidden Ridge Terrace, cross-street of Boxville, South Parkway, Salt Group EMS 1642.

0: Another report drop.
1: Okay, 44-1643, cold response. 92-year-old male, abdominal pain, 224-388, both level 4.
0: Correct.

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Fox 709-1, Ambulance 71, sick person, 4225 Madonna Road, crossroad of Lemon Road, Stalker BMS 1646.

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1: Fox 71, cold response, 51-year-old female, kidney infection and shingles, 22438, level 4.
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0: 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I have one vehicle overturned.
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1: 72 and safety 7, 1730.
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1: FP 78.
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5: No, thirty.
2: Body box 551-1. Mike 55, respiratory distress, 246 Railway Lane, cross streets Thunder Gulch Circle, Bowie Park Parkway. Actions EMS 1733.
0: Mike 59A is en route.
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5: 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SB78 to command. 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
1: arrived, 73-5. 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
1: 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Oh. 39.
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1: 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Seven oh 4-1, twin, dropping B6, contact dispatch fire, 1747.
2: 324. 59-1747. Homer County 45 clear. 40.

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1: 713 clear, 1753.
2: Utility 72, same traffic.
1: Utility 72 clear, 1753.
0: G7 clear.
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Talker fire, EP 23.

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0: 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We'll be left here.
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1: 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Facial advise 33-year-old male believes he has blood poisoning. Also seems 1096. 224, level 4, 3D level 3.
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3: Did you?
1: All right, Ralph. Okay, I have you around 1937 and 31, I have you at the hospital. 44, it's a hot response, 86-year-old female. Am I having trouble swallowing, acid reflux, plus a choking? 44, level 4, 3D, double 3.
3: Okay.

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